5 o'clock in the p.m. You're listening to Portland's Jazz Radio, KMHD Gresham. We are celebrating jazz in all of its glory, celebrating being alive, having a nice weekend, having a nice experience. I hope that that is the case for you. We were just in Malaysia, Johari Sala, 1973, Pesanku, from the new release Jazz Dari Angkasapuri from the Audible Beauty label. You can pick up that record at a local shop. I got it at Everyday Music, but I think it's on Bandcamp as well. Double shot of John Coltrane. It is a month supreme. We are celebrating the Titanic tenor and his illustrious legacy throughout this month in honor of his 100th birthday, which is September 23rd of this month. We heard him working with Johnny Hartman, My One and Only Love. And from 1962, the album simply called Coltrane, his great quartet gave us Soul Eyes. I'm getting a little dubbed out here. John Kennedy, great beat maker from the UK in the early aughts. The album, We're Just Waiting For You Now. I'm so glad you're here. So don't touch that dial, because we're going to keep it in a down-tempo kind of vibe. DC's Finest next. We're going to kick it with Thievery Corporation. They're in town on September 15th at the Crystal Ballroom. And they are up next right here on The Needle Drop. And this is KMHD.

Sounds of illumination here on the Needle Drop. Beaver Corporation from Mirror Conspiracy. They will be at the Crystal Ballroom on the 15th of September, bringing their global grooves to the Rose City. Speaking of global grooves, let us now go to Okinawa. This is an Okinawan folk song, Asadoya Yunta, turned into something else. It's Kifu Mitsuhashi and Kiyoshi Yamaya with the sounds of Shakuhachi getting funky on the Needle Drop, KMHD.

Ooh, making it nice on a Saturday. Don Cunningham. A fresh and fabulous take on Samba de Orfeo from Cunningham's album Something for Everyone. And I would say that our latest record store rundown, Spotlighted Shop, is just that. Has something for everyone. I actually picked this record up today at Little Axe. I actually bought this one, but we also have a whole crate of records that I'm going to be sharing with you and everyone else as well. Check out the website and learn more about Little Axe, located right smack dab in the middle of the Hollywood neighborhood next to the Hollywood Theater. We're at Roy Ayers Ubiquity from Red, Black, and Green and his scintillating and relaxing take on Aretha's Daydreaming. We began in Japan, an Okinawan folk song, Asadoya Yunta, from Kifu Mitsuhashi and Kiyoshi Yamaya from Shakuhachi, the Ballads of the Village. All right, we're celebrating John Coltrane. It's a month supreme, so up next, we're going to hear a really cool record, really important record in his career. It was the sound of him sort of developing and growing. He was a part of Miles Davis's outfit, and he and the band were in California. They were kicking it. They had a little time, and so they went into the studio, and Red Garland didn't go with the band, so Kenny Drew sat in for piano, but it's Philly Joe Jones on drums, Paul Chambers on bass, of course, Coltrane on the tenor. And the album would be billed to bassist Paul Chambers. And this record cut just a little bit earlier in the year than when the marathon session would be cut by Miles' quintet for Prestige, working, cooking, etc., relaxing. So here we go. It's Chambers Music, a jazz delegation from the East. The sound of a Coltrane composition, John Paul Jones. That's up next. And a shout out to the great Art Abrams, who gifted me this record. And you can tune in and should, I would say, his program tonight. Always incredible. Jukebox Saturday night tonight at 7 in the p.m. with the Oregon Jazz Master, Art Abrams. KMHD.

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Check out the website for all of the events. Thank you, Art Abrams. You can catch Art tonight at 7 o'clock Jukebox Saturday night. On the air here at KMHD for more than 40 years. Sending you love, Art. We heard John Coltrane himself, Blue World, a lost recording that was found some years ago, a few years back. So wonderful that lost recordings by the great Coltrane are still appearing. We heard Paul Chambers as the leader with Coltrane as a sideman, and a composition he contributed to the 1957 session, Chambers Music. We heard John Paul Jones. Lots of great stuff out in the community for Month Supreme, but also this weekend is the Montevilla Jazz Festival. So that is in full effect. You can check it out at our website and at Montevilla Jazz Fest website as well. The website also has all of the Month Supreme events. It's how you become a member. All right, my friend, you stay safe, stay strong, keep listening to jazz, but don't touch that dial because Bree's going to get you stepping out into your Saturday evening, your Labor Day weekend. We'll be here all week long to soundtrack it. Jukebox Saturday night with Mr. Art Abrams at 7. Smooth sailing with the captain at 8. Oh, yeah. I'm going to end with Horace Silver, Song for My Father. And I hope we can do this again tomorrow in a different way. My name's Derek. This is The Needle Drop, signing off.

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Thank you, Derek, for another fantastic needle drop. What a way to get through the Saturday afternoon. And Bree, I'm here to take you through the next hour, 60 minutes of jazz without boundaries, kicking off on the groovy foot with the great electric keys of Ben Sidran and a funky, funky groove called Blue Panther. It's prowling over your airwaves and internets and apps right now. 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

Such an exquisite tune from Duke Ellington's orchestra during their time as jazz ambassadors for the State Department. Isfahan from the Far East Suite, wrapping up the first set of tonight's Steppin' Out on a Saturday evening on your jazz radio, Portland's Jazz Radio, KMHD 89.1 FM. Marvin Gaye with I'll Be Lovin' You Again. Wynton Kelly with Softly Is a Morning Sunrise. And Ben Sidran at the top, creeping on the Hammond B3 with Blue Panther. We're going to keep that good organ groove going. Up next with the queen of the organ, the great Shirley Scott, sitting behind the keys. Yes, indeed, to kick off this next set of sounds on Steppin' Out for you on listener-supported KMH.

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One great trumpeter remembering another, an ode to Clifford Brown. I remember Clifford, courtesy of Lee Morgan on KMHD 89.1 FM. Ben Webster gave us All Too Soon. Shirley Scott, Queen of the Organ at the top with Yes, Indeed. And I'm Bree, hanging out with you until 7 o'clock. And Jukebox Saturday Night comes swinging in with Art Abrams at 7. But we got about 20 or so more minutes to go. So let's keep on swinging. Up next, swinging into a 12-bar blues gem from the great John Coltrane in collaboration with Paul Chambers. This playing together for the Red Garland Trio, it's Bass Blues on Portland Jazz Radio, KMHD.

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Everything's Peachy, Part 12 on Portland's Jazz Radio, KMHD 89.1 FM. A little bossa nova from Bobby Enrique, One Note Samba. John Coltrane at the top with Bass Blues. It is a month supreme here at KMHD. We're celebrating 100 years of John Coltrane all month long. This the 100th marker, the centennial of his birth, and celebrating off the air as well. 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And I'm going to help you swing on out of here. Get ready for the band leader with the mostest, the dashing, daring Art Abrams. How about we swing with Terry Gibbs Big Band, in fact. A little too close for comfort from me to you on Steppin' Out, only on KMHD.

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Saturday night. Good evening. My name is Art Abrams, presenting the hour that pays homage to the swing era and much more. This is the music of the 30s, the 40s, and the 50s. And you're with Jukebox Saturday Night, where swing is king.

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1: The Boswell Sisters here on Jukebox Saturday Night. Now, this is the group that opened the doors for future female groups, the Primo Boswell Sisters, Connie, Helvita, and Martha, with Roland, Mississippi. An all-star studio orchestra that included Tommy Dorsey on the trombone and Jimmy Dorsey on clarinet was in this studio band. Before that, you heard from Albert Ammons and his Rhythm Kings, which included Hot Lips Page on trumpet, and that was Vic Dixon on trombone. Don Byas took the tenor work here, Israel Crosby on bass, Big Sid Catlett on the drums, and they gave you Jammin' the Boogie. You heard from Benny Goodman and his orchestra, his clarinet also, December 1938. Brand new tune of the times called We'll Never Know. That featured the vocal stylings of Martha Tilton. It's an obscure song by Irving Berlin. You heard from Charlie Ventura and his Bop for the People band with For Boppers Only. That came out in 1949. Trombone here by Benny Green. You heard Conti Condoli on trumpet. And the leader on the tenor, of course, Charlie Ventura and his Bop for the People band. Les Elgart and his orchestra before that. My Old Boss with Love for Sale from 1955. We began Jukebox this evening from 1939 of March. Andy Kirk and his Clouds of Joy Orchestra and Close to Five. It featured Mary Lou Williams on the piano, who also composed this tune and did most of the arrangements for the band. More sounds here in the jukebox, like this gem, November 1947, Lionel Hampton and his orchestra, Lionel's Vibes, a major hit recording for the band. Sonny Burke did this arrangement. It's Lionel Hampton and Midnight Sun. It's all here for you on Jukebox Saturday Night.

0: don't dance.
1: Old Blue Eyes here on Jukebox Saturday Night. Mr. Frank Sinatra and one of his many, many hits from 1956, I Won't Dance. Nelson Riddle conducting the orchestra for Frank. And before that, swing-era guitarist who spanned many, many genres, Tiny Grimes and his group featuring Charlie Parker on the alto. That was Clyde Hart on piano. And you heard Red Cross. Before that, Sonny Knight and his R&B band based out of the L.A. area, California, 1955. Keep a Walkin', also known as I'm a Walkin'. Then the mighty Stan Kenton and his orchestra from 1947, Unison Riff. And Stan had solos by Ray Wetzel on the muted trumpet. That was Art Pepper on alto, Eddie Safransky on bass, Chico Alvarez on the second trumpet, the open trumpet, and Eddie Bird on trombone. It's a composition by Pete Ruglo, Unison Riff, 1947. Then you had Nat Cole with Caravan. That came out in 1956, and it featured Juan Tizol and valve trombone. And that's Charlie Harris on drums. Jack Costanzo did the bongos with Caravan. Lionel Hampton started this set off with Midnight Sun from November of 1947. More sounds of the past like this. Beautiful sounds from 1952, Miss Doris Day, When I Fall in Love. It's all here for you on Jukebox Saturday Night.

0: You're with Jukebox Saturday Night. Art Evans here with you. Thank you so much for spending these Saturday evenings with me. And we know you're gathering around the old jukebox with a special drink and some of that popcorn. It's the shows for kids of all ages. That's Ray Bryant, his trio. This out of 1956. Pianist Ray Bryant gave you Flatfoot Fluji. You heard from Les Brown, his band of renown, with Turkey Hop. That came out of 1950 of May. Trombone solo was Mr. Ray Sims, who spent so much time with the big band before going on to do some small things on his own. From 1954, you heard the Mills Brothers with an orchestra conducted and arranged by Cy Oliver. You're nobody till somebody loves you. Isn't that the truth? And then from March of 1946, one of the most underrated horn players of the era. He'd been a sideman with the bands of Les Brown, Claude Thornhill. He worked with Hal Kemp and with Harry James for a short period of time. Trumpeter Randy Brooks and his short-lived orchestra with Somebody Loves Me. And that came out of March of 1946. You heard from Johnny Mathis in one of his many, many hits while still attached to Columbia Records from 1958, When Sunny Gets Blue. Then from 1952, Miss Doris Day brought you When I Fall in Love. She was really at her peak at that particular time. Well, if you listen to Jukebox Saturday Night, you'll hear the bands that played at the Apollo Theater, a band that came out of Harlem, bands out of the L.A. area and across country, bands that have almost been forgotten. You'll hear them right here on Jukebox Saturday Night. Always, and if there's something special you want to hear by any of the bands, it has to be recorded between 1930 and 1959, please drop me a card here at the station, KMHD, and we'll do our very, very best to find those particular recordings and put those on for you. Remember, it has to be recorded between 1930 and 1959. Anyway, you know what? It's almost time to say goodnight. Well, it is time to say goodnight for this edition of Jukebox Saturday Night. Where does the time go? This hour just goes too fast for me, and I hope it does for you, too. Until next week, you really know what to do by this time. Always keep a beautiful song in your heart. 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
3: 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We're going to cue up a little bombast to get things rolling here tonight with a song from an English composer and bandleader. It's a track from the 1974 record Movies and Me. It's John Dankworth with Round Table Round, and you're hearing it on KMHD.

You're tuned to KMHD 89.1 FM, and that's Bernard Herrmann and Dave Bloom with the reprise from the theme for the Martin Scorsese film Taxi Driver. Before that, it was Edwin Starr with Running Back and Forth, to the B-side of a single released by Gordy Records in 1970. Also heard from Stevie Wonder and a live version of the Harry Nilsson classic Everybody's Talking. Started that set off with composer John Dankworth and Round Table Round. Well, this is the captain, and next on deck, we've got a group out of Cleveland, Ohio that feature two sets of identical twins, Alfred and Alvin Pelham, along with Keith and Kirk Gardner. They signed with Astroscope Records and released their debut single. It's a take on the Sam Cooke hit You Send Me, which peaked at number 23 on the soul charts. We're going to hear their second single, which rocketed back into the zeitgeist around a decade ago when it was sampled by both Kanye West and Tyler, the Creator. 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

0: This is KMHD, and that's Gene Russell with his take on the Stevie Wonder classic, You Are the Sunshine of My Life. It's from his 1973 LP, Talk to My Lady. Before that, it was Steely Dan with Deacon Blues, one of their big hits off the album Asia. Also heard from Tony Sherman with I'll Be There. It's the B-side of a 1974 Disco Fon single. We started that set off with the Ponderosa Twins, Plus One, and Bound.
1: 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Throughout the month of September, we celebrate John Coltrane's 100th birthday with events like Blue Train, played in its entirety by a band led by May Sun. It's happening at the Aladdin Theater on September 16th. 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

You're smooth sailing with the captain, and we're jumping right back into it here with a track from the 1970 record Carrying On. It's guitarist Grant Green with Ease Back. After this, the Dutch band Reality is going to give us music in their head, so keep it tuned right here to Portland's Jazz Radio, KMHD.

0: You're tuned to KMHD, and that's a little library music from the band Studio G. That was Killing Time. It's from their 1979 album, Action Disco. Before that, we were in Brazil to hear from Banda 22. That was A Luz Que Brilha Muy Ver. It's from their only release, which was a four-song EP put out in 1983. Also heard from the Dutch band Reality. It was Music in My Head from their 1972 self-titled record. Started that set off with Grant Green, and he's back. Well, this is the captain, and next on deck, we've got a singer who got his start at 12 in a group called the Humdingers, and had his first hit 8 years later with the Showmen and their song, It Will Stand.
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1: Give me just a little more time, and I'll surely grow.
0: The song we're going to hear is from his 1976 sophomore solo record. This is General Johnson with Don't Walk Away. You're hearing it on KMHD 89.1 FM, where we celebrate jazz without boundaries.

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It's a partnership between Mount Hood Community College, OPB, and you. Well, we closed out the first hour of the show with Stan Hope and They All Say You're the Biggest Fool. It's from his 1971 self-titled record. Before that, it was Stephen Bishop with Everybody Needs Love. It's one of my all-time faves from his sophomore LP, Bish. Also heard from Leroy Hudson, that was Lucky Fellow from his 1975 album, Hudson. We started that set off with General Johnson and Don't Walk Away. Well, you're smooth sailing with the captain, and I'm so thankful for your company out here on the boat as we continue to celebrate the soulful sounds of the 1970s and 80s. We're going to get into a funky one next here from one of my favorite saxophonists and an innovator in the field who introduced the jazz world to the electrically amplified saxophone. This is from his 1974 record, Is It In? It's about to get real stanky in here. This is Eddie Harris with Funk Aroma, and you're hearing it on KMHD.

You're tuned to KMHD, and that's Monk Montgomery with Bump to Bump. It's off the 1974 record Reality. Before that, it was the Italian by way of Brazil artist Jim Porto with Se Musica. That's from his only LP, Rio. We started that set off with Eddie Harris and Funk Aroma. Well, this is the captain, and next on deck, we've got a singer out of Memphis who got his start singing in the Tennessee State Penitentiary as part of the Prison Airs. After a failed solo career launch and a stint in the Bar Kays, he was recruited by Isaac Hayes and David Porter of Stax Records as a founding member of their new group, the Soul Children. After seven LPs and a decade with the group, they disbanded and he went back out on his own, finally scoring a solo hit in 1983 with the Johnny Taylor pen track, Taxi. We're going to check out a different song from that same year, which you can find on his record, City Slicker. This is Jay Blackfoot with Can You Hang, and you're hearing it on listener-supported radio, KMHD.

0: That's Lee Ritenour right here on KMHD with On the Slow Glide. It's off the 1981 record Rit. Before that, it was Switch with You Pulled a Switch. It's off their eponymous debut. Also heard from the Portland group Freeway. That was Coming from the Heart. It's a previously unreleased track that was included on a collection of their work by People's Potential Unlimited. Started that set off with Jay Blackfoot and Can You Hang?
1: 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Throughout the month of September, we celebrate John Coltrane's 100th birthday with events like Blue Train, played in its entirety by a band led by May's son at the Aladdin Theater on September 16th. More information about that and other events at kmhd.org/amonthsupreme.
0: You're smooth sailing with the captain, and next up we're getting into some rare library music from the 1973 record Reggae for Real and Other Rhythms by Peer International. This is the Ian Langley Group with Soul Ship. After this, some yacht rock from Sea Level, so keep it tuned right here to Portland's Jazz Radio, KMHD.

You're tuned to KMHD, and that was a classic from Maze featuring Frankie Beverly, the song Before I Let Go. It's one of a handful of studio tracks from their 1981 live album, which they recorded in New Orleans. Before that, it was Spargo with Back in My Arms Again. It's off their debut record, Good Time Spirit. Also heard from Sea Level, that was Living in a Dream from their 1978 LP, On the Edge. Started that set off with some library music from the Ian Langley Group. That was Soulship. Well, this is The Captain, and next up we're going to get into a track from Janet Jackson's 1982 debut record, which was produced by a combination of Renee and Angela, Bobby Watson, Foster Silvers, and Jerry Weaver, although this really sounds like a Quincy Jones production to my ear. And this track in particular feels like it could have easily found its way onto her brother Michael's album, Off the Wall. Incredible stuff regardless. The song is called Say You Do. And you're hearing it on KMHD, where we celebrate jazz without boundaries.

This is KMHD. That's one of my all-time favorites from Billy Ocean. The song American Hearts is from the album City Limit. The track was written by Bugatti and Musker from The Dukes. Before that, it was Crystal Davis with So Smooth from a 1985 12-inch on Urban Rock Records. Started that set off with Janet Jackson and Say You Do. I was just about going to wrap things up for tonight's voyage into the soulful seas of the 1970s and 80s, but as always, got one final track queued up to guide us back to the docks. This is from the 1977 robot disco debut by the Mystery Man from Outer Space. It's Mondre with Solar Flight, Opus 1. You've been smooth sailing with the captain. Until next week, keep the wind at your back, your eyes on the horizon, and your dial tuned right here to KMHD 89.1.

Oh yes, Saturday night, 10 o'clock, you know what time it is. It's time for a dose of the super heavy funk, right here on The Drop Shop, with your host, me, Stephen Von Cray. We're spinning it all the way until midnight, right here on 89.1 FM, KMHD Gresham.

man, non-stop hot hits this Saturday night, guaranteed to blow your mind. 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And a good batch of the funky stuff to kick off tonight's set. Got going with one from Mandrill, from Beast from the East, we heard Honey Butt. And you know it's gonna be good with a name like that. The Brides of Funkenstein with Amorous from the Funk and Walk LP. I Like the Way You Do It, the single from Lisa Warrington from the PP.

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There's so much good stuff left to go.

Mm-hmm. All right, that's the break right there. Oh, man. We are just cold kicking it tonight here on The Drop Shop, serving up 2 hours of nonstop funk insanity every Saturday night from 10 to midnight, right here on listener-supported 89.1 FM KMHD. And a super solid set two right there. Another one from Mandrill from Beast from the East, Disco Lipso. Their long form single there. Followed with the Jacksons from the live LP, Don't Stop Till You Get Enough. Bon Bon V from T.S. Monk from the House of Music LP. And right here, Edwin Birdsong with Rapper Dapper Snapper from the Funtastic LP from Sol Soul.

More of the good stuff right here on The Drop Shop with Stephen Von Cray. 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And another super set of hot hits right here on The Drop Shop, featuring a new one from the Journey Agents from the Astro Funk record coming out soon. We heard Smile, and then Sleepy Brown with One of Them Nights from the Mr. Brown LP. The SOS Band with Good and Plenty from their 3 LP. One Way with Dynamite. Strikers with Body Music, a 12-inch single there.

Funk every Saturday night from 10 until midnight. And the last set was no exception, of course, with one from M2MA with Juicy Fruit, The System with You Are In My System, the extended 12-inch mix there, and right here, Psychic Mirrors with The Witching Hour from the album I Come For Your Love.

0: Every Saturday night from 10 until midnight for another round of the Super Heavy Funk. 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
2: Ooh, it's the Funky Elegance. Every Saturday at midnight, two straight hours, jazzy funk and funky jazz. Myriad manicure music. As always, I'm DJ BMT. And that would be Gangmaster. We got a hot one for you tonight, y'all. Let's start it off with Phil Upchurch. Charles Stepney on the boards. Black gold.

the immortal Blackbirds. Love is Love. We heard Lonnie Jordan, Junkie to My Music, War Fame. And from the Together Brothers soundtrack, Barry White, You Got a Case, Ed Green on drums. Phil Upchurch started us off with I Am the Black Gold of the Sun. Hey, thanks for tuning in, Portland. It's the Funky Elegance. Ah, yeah, you know him, you love him. That's Gangmaster, Portland's premier robotic hype man. Roy Ayers with the take on Withers.

0: devastating funk from Leon Haywood. BMF Beautiful. Just prior we heard Hugh Masekela with Oja. That's Afrobeat Blues from the Cheesa Comp. Of course, Roy Ayers. Ain't no sunshine when you're gone. You're tuned to KMHD. 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
0: It's Chocolate Milk. From the Action Speaks Louder Than Words LP, Alan Toussaint.

0: Teddy Bear, you could have been king.
1: That's Harold Melvin in the Blue Notes. Satisfaction guaranteed to take your love back.
0: Right before that, Patrice Russian. All right now.
1: Chocolate Milk got us started with People. Alan Toussaint on the boards.
0: Hey, we're here every Saturday, midnight to 2. Jazzy funk, funky jazz.
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0: Our gangmaster's feeling it, y'all. How about a little air, though? Juicy grooves on the funky elegance.

Ah, Gene Page. Rocking the Barry White Band with Gene's theme. It's off the must-hear Hot City LP. Before that, Cleveland Eaton. Here comes Funky Lou. We heard Curtis Mayfield. Billy Jack, what a tune. And of course, Erto. Peasant Dance. Hey, don't move a muscle, don't budge a budge. I'm DJ BMT. That's Mr. Gangmaster. We're halfway there, y'all. 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Right here on the Funky Elegance. 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As always, I'm DJ BMT. That's Gangmaster. And this would be Mandrill.

of freshly laundered, glossy, glistening funk. Natural 4, Count On Me. We heard Pretty Purdy with Happening. It's off the Lila soundtrack. Of course, Mandrill, Children of the Sun. Oh, we're feeling it. It's the Funky Elegance, Portland. Woo! Portland's Jazz Radio, meters.

That's a little bit of wicked mid-70s funk from Bill Withers. Sometimes a song. Just before, we heard a lost classic found by the Funky Elegants, Gap Mangione. That's Chuck's big brother with This Masquerade. And we heard the Meters out in the country. Hey, we're locked and loaded now. It's KMHD, Portland's Jazz Radio. Yeah, it's Mr. Gangmaster. He's feeling it tonight. I'm DJ BMT. Look, from time to time, we like to do a thing on the Funky Elegance called the Funk Chunk. What's the Funk Chunk, you ask? Well, it depends. It could be one long tune. It could be a bunch of thematic tunes arranged for your pleasure. Tonight we're featuring Grover Washington Jr. Bob James producing. This Earth Tones. Buckle up, y'all. It's the Funk Chunk.

Grover. Doing the funk chunk right with Earth Tones. What a journey. Hey, thanks for listening, Portland. I'm DJ BMT. That's my main man, Gangmaster. We're just about out of here. We've got a couple more tunes. Right about now, Margie Joseph. Look out for the Isaac Hayes background vocals.

Stay.

Oh, it's the sleaziest band in the land. The Moments. Eddie's favorite. That's Sexy Mama. Right before that, we heard another Sexy Mama, Margie Joseph. Stop in the Name of Love. It's been a blast, y'all. Every Saturday, midnight to 2, KMHD. That's where you find the funky elegance. I want to thank SVK for setting it up. Another killer drop shop tonight. Old Matt Flieger. I love you, baby. Oh, Gangmaster. Gangmaster loves his Quincy. Quincy Jones, that is. He's going to take us out of here with Mellow Madness. Have a great night, y'all. It's the Funky Elegance.

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Well, hello everyone, and welcome to Hot Notes. I'm Andrew Oliver, here to bring you 2 hours of vintage jazz, swing, stomp, and blues from the 1920s and 1930s, celebrating the creativity, innovation, and collaborative spirit of this great American music that captivated the country and the world 100 years ago. Over the next couple of hours, we're going to hear a lot of great records from the 20s and 30s, well-known and obscure. We'll delve into some history, some stories, and I'll share with you the things that I find the most exciting about this music, and I hope you agree. So stay tuned for Hot Notes today, and on the show this week, we're featuring one of the true greats of the 1920s and 30s, the Harlem Stride piano master, vocalist, composer, and entertainer, Thomas Fats Waller. Waller's is likely a name that you know, even if you only know a little bit about traditional jazz or swing, due to his immense popularity in the 1930s, leading his raucous small band, Fats Waller and His Rhythm, where he excelled as an entertainer with his witty banter, outrageous vocalizing, and enormous personality shining through his records down the years. But as regular listeners of Hot Notes will not be surprised to find, today I would like to share with you another side of Fats Waller, taking the spotlight off of his vocals and bandleading and moving it onto the keyboard. Throughout the 20s and 30s, Waller recorded many amazing piano solos, accompanied numerous blues singers, and was a sideman on some of the hottest small and large group records of the day by famous bands such as Fletcher Henderson's Orchestra and McKinney's Cotton Pickers, as well as being one of the only jazz artists of the era to tame the pipe organ into a vehicle for his unique bluesy and stomping style. So today on Hot Notes, we're going to hear some other sides of Fats Waller, organist, piano soloist, sideman, but before we get on to all that, I figured it'd be nice to set the stage with a couple swinging numbers by Fats Waller and His Rhythm from 1934 and 1935. This one is Lulu's Back in Town, and then we'll hear Honeysuckle Rose, one of his most famous compositions, featuring many of his long-standing bandmates, Herman Autry, Gene Cedric, Al Casey on guitar, Harry Dial on drums. And then we'll move on with his most famous piano solo, Handful of Keys, before we take it back to the early stages of his career, accompanying blues singers and more. Stay tuned for some great music by Fats Waller today here on Hot Notes.

Birmingham Blues, Fats Waller's first recorded piano solo way back in 1922 when he was just 18 years old. Just a few years prior to that, he had met the father of Harlem Stride Piano and his main teacher and mentor, James P. Johnson, and began studying with him, having already spent quite a bit of time learning to play from Johnson's piano rolls on a player piano by copying the keys that were depressed as he played the roll. And before that, we heard one of Waller's most famous piano solos, Handful of Keys, from 1929, representing Fats' more mature style, a little bit less bluesy and rolling, with a lighter touch on the keys, and a lot of dramatic, dynamic hits and accents at key moments, a playful style that always permeated his playing. And before that, we heard a couple of tracks by Fats Waller and his rhythm from the mid-1930s, his main band for most of his career, Honeysuckle Rose and Lulu's Back in Town. Let's go back to teenage Waller for this next set and hear him accompanying some of the great blues divas on recordings from 1922 through 1924. James P. Johnson had hooked Waller up with Clarence Williams early in his career, and Williams had given him some early opportunities to record with Sarah Martin, although in his biography of his father, Fats Waller's son says he actually didn't show up for the first two sessions, but later did manage to get in on a number of sessions backing up Martin and other great blues vocalists of the day. This was a mainstay gig for New York pianists at that time, at the height of the blues craze. Let's hear Fats first with Ethel Waters, one of the true stars of the era on stage and in film, and a singer who bridged the Broadway, jazz, and blues worlds with the song Pleasure Mad, which mostly associate with St. Louis because of Charlie Kreth's very raucous instrumental version. This is a sort of more moderate version of the tune. Then we'll hear Fats with the obscure singer Anna Jones on the standard Sister Kate, and then we'll move on with Sarah Martin herself and a great tune called You've Got Everything a Sweet Papa Needs But Me. Some great blues divas of the 20s, accompanied by a very young Fats Waller in 1923 and 1924. Right here on Hot Notes.

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Make me forget about my used to be. My last man tried to drag me down. 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Now the last poor papa that blocked my eye, the next man that does it, he's doomed to die. Cause you can't do what my last

That's a tune called You Can't Do What My Last Man Did by singer Alberta Hunter, accompanied there by a very young Fats Waller on piano. In fact, we heard Fats accompanying all four of those great blues divas in that set. Before that, we heard Sarah Martin, another great blues singer of the 20s, one of my favorites with her deep voice and great delivery of that tune. You've got everything a sweet papa needs but me. Sarah Martin, incidentally, made some great records later in the 20s with King Oliver. Go seek those out if you like her singing. Some really good stuff there. And before that, a much less well-known singer, one Anna Jones from July of 1923 with the tune Sister Kate, a composition of Armand Piron, a New Orleans pioneering bandleader and violinist. And we started off with the great Ethel Waters, who of course had a very long career in Broadway on film, debuting many famous tunes throughout the 20s and into later decades as well. And we heard her there in August of 1924 with Fats Waller on piano and the tune Pleasure Mad. Earlier, I was mentioning James P. Johnson, Waller's main mentor and the father of Harlem Stride Piano. Johnson, originally from New Jersey, was a virtuosic pianist with a fascinating career himself, who brought together East Coast ragtime styles with his amazing sense of swing and an unparalleled independence between his right and left hands to create this mesmerizing style of jazz piano, also exemplified by Waller's playing. Interestingly, 6 months prior to the record we just heard of Fats Waller accompanying Alberta Hunter on the tune You Can't Do What My Last Man Did, James P. Johnson made a solo version of the same song, which gives us a point of comparison between Johnson and Waller's early styles. Lots of similarities in the bluesy, rocking left hand, and even some of the right hand licks. At this period, Waller's touch is also more similar to his mentor Johnson's, not quite as fleeting and mercurial as his later style, and with a more legato sound. So here's Johnson playing the tune for comparison, and then let's hear a later recording by James P. Johnson, actually made at Fats Waller's birthday party in 1937, to get a feel for the sound of Fats Waller's main influence and mentor, James P. Johnson.

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Thank you. And from Montevilla Jazz Festival, featuring Low Steel with Greater Kind at Mount Tabor Park in Portland, September 4th through 6th. Ticket info and details at montevillajazz.org.

0: That's the father of Harlem Stride Piano, James P. Johnson, playing one of his great show tunes called Liza, with some amazing variations there, recorded live at Fats Waller's house at his birthday party in 1937. You can tell the recording quality is not amazing there, but it's great to have that historical document from Johnson playing at the birthday party of his star pupil, Fats Waller. And before that, we heard Johnson in 1923 playing a tune that he wrote called You Can't Do What My Last Man Did. We're featuring the music of Fats Waller here on Hot Notes today, mostly as a pianist, organist, and sideman, focusing on his incredible technical skills on the piano, his refinement of James P. Johnson's Harlem Stride style, and his work as a sideman and as an instrumentalist. He's more well known, of course, as a vocalist and entertainer, but behind it all was some really incredible and impressive piano playing, and I'm hoping to shine a spotlight on that for you here today on the show. By the mid-1920s, Fats Waller's career was on the rise, but he maintained a strong personal and working relationship with James P. Johnson throughout his life. In 1927, the musical Keep Shufflin' opened on Broadway with music written by both Johnson and Waller. They both played on two pianos in the Pitt Orchestra, with Johnson also doubling as the conductor. Also around this time, they started appearing on a number of amazing recordings together on two pianos, or in some cases, on piano and pipe organ. Waller had spent some of his teenage years as a silent movie organist at the Lincoln Theater in Harlem and had a great love for the massive instrument, recording a fascinating series of many jazz organ solos throughout his career. We'll hear some of those in the second hour, but for now, let's hear some records with the incredible sound of both Waller and Johnson together, sort of super Harlem Stride machine, first on a couple of Johnson's recording sessions from 1928 and 1929 on the tunes Chicago Blues and You've Gotta Be Modernistic, and then we'll hear them alongside Johnny Dunn, one of New York's early jazz trumpet heroes. And finally, we'll hear a tune by the Louisiana Sugar Babes, which was the name of a studio band with James P. Johnson on piano and Fats Waller on organ, alongside Garvin Bichel on bassoon and Jabbo Smith on trumpet, an utterly bizarre lineup, but it was drawn from the Pitt Orchestra of that musical, Keep Shufflin', and represented the type of things they would play in the intermission. So, a bunch of music featuring the incredible team of James P. Johnson and Fats Waller together here on Hot Notes.
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That's a strange little tune called Persian Rug by Neil Morey, performed there by Fats Waller on the organ and James P. Johnson on piano, alongside Garvin Bushell on reeds and Jabbo Smith on trumpet. A very strange record that actually represents the type of thing that Waller and Johnson would play together during the intermission of their show Keep Shufflin', which they debuted on Broadway in 1927. And before that, we heard three tracks featuring the amazing team of Johnson and Waller together on piano duets along with some bands. We heard What's the Use of Being Alone with Johnson and Waller alongside Johnny Dunn's original Jazz Hounds from 1928, with Johnny Dunn on the great cornet solo there. And before that, we heard from 1929, You've Gotta Be Modernistic, with Johnson and Waller essentially alongside the great King Oliver's Orchestra. And we started off with Johnson and Waller with one of my favorite of their piano duets on the tune Chicago Blues alongside James P. Johnson's orchestra. We heard a few Fats Waller piano solo sides earlier in the show, and I'd like to feature a few more of those for you now. Throughout the 20s and 30s, Fats recorded a number of piano solo records, both tunes he wrote, such as the standard Ain't Misbehavin' and others, other standards by composers like Irving Berlin, and a bunch of tunes that are sort of more in a stride or novelty showpiece vein. Some of these are really fun and unique compositions with interesting tempo and texture changes, virtuosic passages, and of course, lots of drama fitting Fats Waller's huge personality. And they're also pretty different from the more popular tunes he wrote with lyricist Andy Razaf that have become standards, and then a lot of the pop tunes he recorded in the 30s with his band Fats Waller and his rhythm. So let's hear some of these more conceptual or impressionistic pieces now, starting with two tracks from 1934, African Ripples and Clothesline Ballet. And then we'll hear Fats Waller stomping it out back in 1927 with his first solo recorded for RCA Victor, Blue Black Bottom, as we're featuring the piano playing and organ playing of this amazing Harlem stride expert and entertainer here today on Hot Notes.

0: Three piano solos by the great Thomas Fats Waller. That was Blue Black Bottom from 1927. And before that, we heard Clothesline Ballet and African Ripples from 1934.
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0: Welcome to the second hour of Hot Notes. Today, I'm Andrew Oliver here with you, sharing 2 hours of music from the 1920s and 30s every week. Hope you can stay tuned in, and it's always a pleasure to share this great music with you. Today on the show, we're featuring the piano and organ playing of the legendary Fats Waller. Waller, a lifelong New Yorker, had a short life, only living until the age of 39 due to his legendary ability to eat, drink, and party, but he left us an enormous legacy in many different facets of jazz music. He was one of the most distinctive and prolific composers of the 20s and 30s, penning many tunes that have become standards, such as Ain't Misbehavin' and Honeysuckle Rose, among many others. His hilarious and distinctive vocal style is immediately recognizable, even setting the stage in some ways for rap. But today on Hot Notes, I want to focus on his amazing piano and organ playing. Many times, the most entertaining personalities are not always the most virtuosic musicians, but this was definitely not true of Waller. He was a fantastic pianist. His incredible touch on the piano belied his huge size with a light and fluid style that also contained dramatic dynamic contrasts and athletic runs up and down the keyboard, anchored by his steady Harlem stride left hand, alternating between chords and bass notes, as we heard there in the past few solos. Although he recorded the most prolifically with his own small combo in the 30s, Fats Waller and his rhythm, he also made a series of recordings as a bandleader with some great bands in the late 1920s under the name of Fats Waller and His Buddies, where we can hear his grooving support, bringing a lift and swing to the rhythm section alongside some of the best horn players of the era. So let's hear some of these Fats Waller and His Buddies sides now, starting with one of my favorite records, Looking Good But Feeling Bad. This one from 1929 features a great vocal quartet called the Four Wanderers, including a guy with one of my favorite names in the jazz discography, Charles Clink Scales. Pretty good. Also, an all-star cast of African-American and white players on this, including Gene Krupa on drums, Red Allen on trumpet, Jack Teagarden on trombone, Albert Nicholas and Otto Hardwick on saxophones. Wow, it's quite a lineup. Great record, Looking Good But Feeling Bad by Fats Waller and His Buddies here on Hot Notes.

That's a tune called Won't You Get Up Off It Please by Fats Waller and his buddies from 1929. Great record, great song title. We heard a lot of guys there from Louis Russell's orchestra, especially the great bass playing of Pops Foster and J.C. Higginbotham on trombone. And before that, we heard a smaller version of Fats and his buddies from his first recording session as a band leader in 1929 with the Harlem Fuss. And we started off with Looking Good But Feeling Bad, another all-star cast led by Fats Waller from 1929.

couple of years prior to that, in December of 1927, Fats Waller spent some time in Camden, New Jersey, at the enormous recording studio of RCA Victor Records in a converted church. This, as a result, featured a huge pipe organ. And Waller, of course, as I mentioned a little bit in the first hour, had a long background with the organ. In fact, I read in his biography written by his son that his first instrument was actually a harmonium, which is sort of a little pump organ. So he was playing with reed instruments from a young age. But he really developed a love for the pipe organ when he was accompanying silent films as a teenager at theaters in New York. And given the opportunity in the mid-20s to record on this huge organ at the Victor Studios, Waller made a long series of pipe organ solos and recordings with various bands featuring himself on organ. It's a little bit unconventional, but I'd like you to stretch your imagination, don't think about roller skating rinks, and just listen to Fats Waller's amazing ability to tame this huge church organ into something very stompy and grooving, and to play some very cool little compositions on it as well. So let's start with a couple band tracks with the trumpet player Thomas Morris and his band featuring Waller on piano and organ. This is Red Hot Dan, and then we'll hear Fats Waller stomp, followed by two of Waller's original organ solos, Messin' Around with the Blues and Sloppy Water Blues. Fats Waller on the organ here on Hot Notes.

Fats Waller on the organ with Sloppy Water Blues, and before that, Messin' Around with the Blues from 1927. And before that, we heard Waller on organ alongside Thomas Morris's Hot Babies with Fats Waller Stomp and Red Hot Dan. In case you're just tuning in, this is Hot Notes. I'm Andrew Oliver, bringing you 2 hours of jazz from the 1920s and 30s. And you are not at the roller skating rink. We are at RCA Victor's studios in Camden, New Jersey, in a converted church where they recorded all sorts of amazing music in the 1920s. And it also afforded Fats Waller the opportunity to record a bunch of music on the pipe organ, which he really loved to play. He had been playing for most of his life, accompanying silent films as a teenager back in Harlem. And it's a little bit difficult to listen to these organ solos now and not think about Oaks Park or a roller skating rink or whatever. But I hope you enjoyed those and that you can hear a little bit past the timbre of the instrument and to the amazing music that Fats Waller could create on this huge beast. I mean, it's very difficult to make a pipe organ groove that much. I've always found these to be pretty fascinating, and I hope you agree. And someone else who I know agrees with me is my friend, the cornet player, multi-instrumentalist and band leader from Chicago, Andy Shum. A few years ago, we were together at the Whitley Bay Classic Jazz Party in the UK, and Andy put on an amazing performance of Fats Waller organ solos, which he had orchestrated for a 10-piece band. Really cool to hear these songs played by some horns instead of on the organ, and it really illuminates how great and interesting these compositions of Fats Waller are. So, fortunately, we have a nice recording of this performance from 2023. It's Andy Shum and his orchestra playing a Fats Waller organ solo called the Soothin' Syrup Stomp.

0: 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Thank you. And from Monospace, a high-fidelity listening gallery in Portland's Pearl District, open to the public on Saturdays. 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
1: That was a live recording from 2023 of the Chicago cornet player Andy Shum and an orchestra he put together at the Whitley Bay Classic Jazz Party in the UK, where he orchestrated a bunch of Fats Waller's piano solos for a 10-piece band. A pretty cool concept, and that one, the Soothing Syrup Stomp. Definitely a tune worth playing, I would say. Hope you agree. And before that, of course, we've spent the last little while listening to Fats Waller himself on the organ, one of the more interesting and obscure parts of his extensive discography. We're featuring the music of Fats Waller today with a focus on his piano playing and organ playing here on Hot Notes. Fats Waller was, of course, most well known as a bandleader and frontman, but there are a number of excellent examples of his work as a sideman in the 1920s and 30s, and it's always surprising to hear him in this role. So used to hearing him as a bandleader and as an entertainer, all of a sudden when his distinctive piano style bursts out of a band for a solo, it always catches me off guard, but it's a pleasant surprise, of course. In these bands, you'll hear he's not as aggressive or cutting as some other band-focused pianists of the 20s who specialized in working with large groups, such as Earl Hines, but his incredible rhythmic sense and groove really make the rhythm section float whenever he's involved, even when he's not soloing. So I'd like to share a few of my favorite Waller sideman appearances here with you as we're getting into the last half an hour of the show today, starting with a couple of tracks from McKinney's Cotton Pickers. This was a band from Detroit that got really popular, came to New York and made some sessions in 1929 with half guys from the Detroit band and half all-stars from New York, including Waller and Coleman Hawkins on saxophone. We'll hear a couple tunes from these sessions, I'd Love It and Miss Hannah, arranged by Don Redman, who we'll hear on alto sax and also on some charming whisper vocals. And then we'll move on with a couple of tracks by one of New York's finest orchestras of the era, the Fletcher Henderson Orchestra, featuring some great Waller piano on I'm Coming Virginia and the Henderson Stomp, here on Hot Notes.

Tina's clothes, fortunate with bows. Everybody knows Miss Hannah I'm speaking of. Does she have a frown? Say no, she's a talk of all the town. Men all gather round Miss Hannah. Now is she lovely? Boy, I mean, all other girls in town go unseen. Does she have a style? Boy, what a smile. Men would walk a mile for Hannah.

That's the Henderson Stomp. Fletcher Henderson and his New York Orchestra from 1926 here on Hot Notes with Fats Waller on piano, Coleman Hawkins on tenor sax, of course, and Buster Bailey there on clarinet, one of the greatest bands of the 1920s. And before that, we heard their interesting arrangement of the tune I'm Coming, Virginia, also featuring a great piano solo by Fats. That's a tune more associated with Bix Beiderbecke, but I've always liked that version of it. Got a chance to play it a few years ago, and it's a pretty fun one. And before that, we heard two tracks by McKinney's Cotton Pickers, one of the great bands of Detroit from the 1920s. With Waller guesting on piano again, Miss Hannah and I'd Love It. We're featuring the music and the piano playing of Fats Waller today here on Hot Notes. We've been listening to a wide variety of his performances, not so much his famous rhythm band from the 1930s, where he was well known for his vocalizing and entertaining, as well as his great piano playing, but focusing more carefully on his instrumental performances. He was really no slouch on the piano. Even though he was a great entertainer, he could back it all up musically, as we've been hearing throughout the show today. And I thought it would be fun to focus on this aspect of Waller's musicianship. Maybe in future episodes, we'll do one on his composing and his singing. But for today, we're focusing on the piano playing. And on that note, I'd like to pepper in a couple more solos for you now. He recorded so many great solos in the 20s and 30s, and they all feature his signature Harlem Stride style, influenced, of course, as we heard earlier in the show, by his mentor, James P. Johnson, with incredible solid left hand alternating between the bass notes and the chords, and a lot of flashy virtuosic playing in the right hand. And one thing I think that distinguishes Waller, especially from Johnson, is his incredible dynamic contrast, often playing very soft and then peppering in some really dramatic, loud moments here and there. So let's hear one of his famous tunes now, The Viper's Drag, with a lot of tempo changes, key changes, lots of variety in this one. And then we'll hear a beautiful slow bluesy thing with some very virtuosic right hand work, Numb Fumblin'. A couple more Fats Waller piano solos for you as we're getting close to wrapping up this look at Waller's piano playing here on Hot Notes.

Fats Waller on piano with Numb Fumblin' from March of 1929. And before that, we heard him playing one of his tunes, The Viper's Drag from 1934, one of his most famous solo records, and a real classic with that dramatic tempo change in the middle. Love that one. Trying to learn it for many years. One day I'll finally get around to playing it. But anyway, I hope you've enjoyed those piano solos by Fats Waller and that you've enjoyed this look at the piano playing of this great Harlem Stride master here today on Hot Notes, where every week we spend 2 hours listening to music of the 1920s and the 1930s. I'm Andrew Oliver here with you. Feel free to drop me a line at andrew@andrewoliver.net. or on Instagram at Andrew J. Oliver. Love to stay in touch. Let me know what you think of the show, thoughts, ideas, complaints, etc. I'd love to hear from you all, and I hope you're enjoying the music. Well, it's just about time to wrap it up here today. I've got two more tracks featuring Fats Waller as a sideman in the 1930s for us to go out on, swinging and enjoying the sounds of one of the greatest jazz pianists in history. Also a great entertainer, but like I said, don't sleep on his piano and organ playing. So here he is with Jack Teagarden in 1931. The tune is Chances Are, and then we'll hear him with Billy Banks' Rhythm Makers on a classic track, I Would Do Anything for You, from 1932. Thanks again for tuning in to Hot Notes today, and we'll see you next time.

mine. I would do anything for you. I would take a trip to Mars. I would even count the stars. I would do anything for you. I'd gladly give a fortune just to see you smile and hear you say I love you every little while. In my heart there's ecstasy, long as you have faith in me, I would do anything.

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The beautiful sounds of Coleman Hawkins on the saxophone. Such an incredible player and breath in all of his work, and especially in that one because it does feel like the album title. It's called The Hawk Relaxes, and it does feel like he's just so laid back, especially on that tune called Speak Low. Good morning to you. This is Meg Samples. I'm hanging with you from 10 until noon here on KMHD. A big shout out to Andrew Oliver and another great episode of Hot Notes to start off my Sunday morning. I hope yours is just feeling great as you get into whatever you've got planned. Hopefully you can relax a little bit. I'm going to keep it kind of laid back and feeling good with all of these great sounds in the Jazz Without Boundaries universe. We're going to start off with Hampton Hawes and a fun tune called Crazyology. You've got Scott LaFaro on the bass here, a little bit of Frank Butler too in the rhythm section, and of course Hampton Hawes leading it all. It's KMHD.

0: Oye, Clark, ¿vamos a almorzar?
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0: Bueno, ¿a dónde te gustaría ir?
1: Well, let's go up to Harlem, man. Let's go up to Fat Mama's Soul Food.
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0: Bueno, y entonces, ¿a dónde quieres ir entonces?
1: Uptown, I'm trying to tell you, man. I got a cab waiting out here. Spanish rice is
0: the thing. 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
1: Spanish rice?
0: Sí.
1: Oh, man, it's a gas. You get your big batch of rice and you cook it up, you boil it, you dig?
0: Mm-hmm.
1: Then you saute the onions and you get your green pepper and chop it up real fine. And get you some celery, too. Chop it up the same way.
0: Wow.
1: And then you get you some oil and you mix all this jive up. You don't have to use oil if you don't want. A lot of people use fat back, you know.
0: And
1: you put some mushroom in there, too. Get some tomato sauce and some of that paprika and make it nice and red and colored. You know, get some hot peppers and Tabasco. You put some salt and you grind up some beef in there.
0: Wow,
1: you get some oregano. And man, you talk about some crazy eating.
0: Yo estoy listo ya, cuando tú quieras.
1: Wait till you taste it. Come on, let's go.
0: Tú quieras, vamos.
1: Can't wait now.

0: Oye, Clark, es sabrosa estaba la comida esa.
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0: Oye, ¿cuándo quiere que volvamos a comer?
1: Ah, man, the food was good, I'm telling you.
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1: Beautiful, baby.
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0: Arroz español.
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0: Arroz español.

0: Split Feelings. It's from Hank Mobley's Soul Station, an iconic soul jazz record, one of my very favorites, and one of my very favorite tunes. It just feels good. Right before that, it was Spanish Rice. You heard from Clark Terry and Chico O'Farrell, both on that record and on the tune. Hampton Halls started it all off right at the start of the set.
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0: We are getting into September and feeling great over here at KMHD because we are celebrating what would have been John Coltrane's 100th birthday this month. We're celebrating all month long, not only by highlighting his great music, but also by doing some events around town. We're calling it A Month Supreme, and I'd love for you to see all the things that we've got planned. 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And let's get into some live John Coltrane. Love that this recording exists. He was live at Birdland, an incredible club in New York that still exists today. And he's playing this tune, Your Lady. We get to enjoy it together right here on KMHD.

0: Ahmad Jamal with a full orchestra on Ahmad's Blues. You heard it here on KMHD, Portland's Jazz Radio, where you also heard from Woody Herman and The Raven Speaks, a title track from Woody's album. John Coltrane starting it all off in celebration of our month, Supreme. He was playing live at Birdland, and that tune was Your Lady.
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0: We are moving right along here in this 10 a.m. hour. I've got sounds of John Batiste on the piano and his group called Stay Human. It's from a record that was released a little while ago called Social Music. And this one, San Spirito, right here on KMHD.

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You're listening to KMHD 89.1. The King Cole Trio gave you Go Bongo. Lots of extra bongo there. The Final Solution, we're singing I Don't Care, and John Batiste, and Stay Human with San Spirito. That's how we started off the set. I'm going to cruise us on into 11 a.m. with a little bit of Duke Pearson from his record called How Insensitive, and this tune, Sandalia Della. 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

All right, we are moving now on this Sunday morning with David Versace's Segura right here on KMHD 89.1, where you also heard Desafinado in the mix. We got into the Latin jazz sounds here in this first part of 11 a.m. Also with Stan Getz and Louis Bonfa, some definite Brazilian sounds from Menina Flora. And Duke Pearson started it off and ended 10 a.m. with Sandalia Della. We are traveling the globe this morning here on KMHD, and I will keep those vibes in kind of the same place where we move to the Australian Jazz Quartet. Loving this one and loving this cover of Thou Swell. 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

0: That's the Brad Meldal Trio. You're listening to KMHD 89.1 and the tune titled Jam from the record called Where Do You Start? You can see Brad Meldal. You got to put a little save the date on your calendar because PDX Jazz is bringing him to town in 2027. He's coming to Portland with Larry Grenadier and Marcus Gilmore April 10th. And that is at the Reser. And you can see that on our calendar, plus a lot of other great live events when you go on over to kmhd.org. Right before Brad Meldal, we also heard from Duke Pearson on Honey Buns. And the Australian Jazz Quartet gave you Thou Swell.
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0: Coming up for you now, we're getting into an alto player by the name of Bobby Watson, and from a later 90s recording, maybe mid-90s recording called Alto's Peak. This is a fun tune that stretches out and grooves on, and is called Wheel Within a Wheel. 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

0: We were stretching out with Bobby Watson and Band on a record called Alto's Peak. 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
0: 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You can also give us a call, 1-877-564-5644. And set it up over the phone. Thanks to everyone that already does that, and thank you to you if you are doing that today. I'm going to leave you with a couple more tunes, just enough time here to do one more set and let Nicole D'Amato take over for another great episode of Songs from Cloud Nine. I hope you have a lovely rest of your Sunday, and that maybe if you have tomorrow off, you get this extra day to have a little bit more relaxation. Okay, I'm going to leave you with Amor Diodato, and this one from Harold Land called Ode to Angela. 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

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I'm Nicole D'Amato, and this is Songs from Cloud Nine, bringing you a mix of classic hits, tasty new cuts, and everything in between for a lovely listening experience. Hello. Happy Sunday to you. Sunday fun day. That's what I like to call it. Hope you're having a wonderful weekend out there. I'm Nicole D'Amato. This is Songs from Cloud Nine, and I'm so

So happy to have you here today. We're starting off the show today with some jazz harp courtesy of Dorothy Ashby from the album Afro Harping. Here's Little Sunflower.

0: Loving that tune. That's Greg Perry from the album One for the Road. It's called Variety is the Spice of Life. Indeed, Greg Perry. Bob James ahead of that from the album One, that was Nautilus. Then we heard from Micaiah McCraven from the In These Times album, that was So Ubuji. Shirley Scott ahead of that with Can't Get Over the Bossa Nova. Me neither, Shirley. Started that set off with Dorothy Ashby from the album Afro Harping. That was Little Sunflower. Hope you enjoyed the first set of the show today.
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0: I want to give a shout out to all of our members. 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We love to have you. We have all these really cool member events as well, and you're just going to want to be a part of that. Heads up. Again, thank you so much, members. Let's get back into the music here. The whole reason why we're here, because of this beautiful jazz music. We're going to hear a vocalist starting off this next set, and it's a wonderful vocalist. Most of them are, really. I don't think any of them are bad. So Helen Merrill is starting off this set. I just love, she has a very delicate voice, and I enjoy her interpretations of jazz standards. So let's get into Helen Merrill, I've Got You Under My Skin, right here, right now on KMHD.

0: Yes, Tony Bennett. Love that song. You know, when I'm feeling down, I put that song on and I turn this frown upside down. That was I've Got Just About Everything, Tony Bennett. Grant Green ahead of that with Never My Love from the album Shades of Green. Then we heard Kenny Burrell, Midnight Blue, and started that set off with Helen Merrill, I've Got You Under My Skin.
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0: Hope you're having a wonderful weekend out there and really hoping this music is providing a joyful and pleasing soundtrack for whatever you're getting into today. It's a holiday weekend, so maybe you have tomorrow off and today is your second Saturday instead of your Sunday fun day. But if it is, or if it isn't, hope you're having a wonderful day out there. All right, let's get back into the music here with Lucky Thompson, starting off this next set from the album Lucky Strikes. Here's Reminiscent.

0: 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I'm Nicole D'Amato, and this is Songs from Cloud Nine. Thanks for hanging out with me. Hope you're having a wonderful Sunday out there. We just heard from Oscar Peterson, Mas Que Nada, dub specialist. Ahead of that, some reggae feels there for our listening pleasure. That was Quick Stick. The Jazz Crusaders ahead of that with Blues for Ramona, and started that set off with Lucky Thompson from the album Lucky Strikes. That was Reminiscent. Hope you enjoyed that set. We're getting into the second hour here of Songs from Cloud Nine, and we're starting off with Nancy Wilson. This one's called Guess Who I Saw Today.
1: You're so late getting home from the office. Did you miss your train? Were you caught in the rain? No, don't bother to explain. Can I fix you a quick martini? As a matter of fact, I'll have one with you. For to tell you the truth,

0: That song is called Little Train of the Koi Pira from Karaoke. Karaoke. Yusuf Lateef ahead of that with Lateef Minor Seventh. Then we heard Gene Ammons from the album The Gene Ammons Story. That was Skylark, and started that set off. And the second hour here of Songs from Cloud Nine with Nancy Wilson. Guess Who I Saw Today. Hope you enjoyed that set.
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0: 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Let's get back into the music here with Lou Donaldson. This tune's called Cherry Pink and Apple Blossom White. Let's get into it right here, right now on KMHD.

0: Yes, what a groove. I was just in the studio here, just feeling that tune. Grant Green from the album Green Street, that was number one, Green Street. Parliament ahead of that with a wonderful song called Wizard of Finance. Then we heard Gary Bartz from the album The Shadow Do. That tune is called Gentle Smiles Saxy. Started that set off with Lou Donaldson from the album A Man with a Horn, that was Cherry Pink and Apple Blossom White.
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0: 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We've got so much cool stuff going on over there, including a very extensive live events calendar. And there's literally live jazz happening every night here in Portland. We're so lucky. So if you're feeling like going out, seeing some live jazz, I recommend checking our events calendar first. Montevilla Jazz Festival has been going on all weekend long. I believe today is the last day that it's happening. 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Check it out, kmhd.org. We're going to get back into the music here with some wonderful sounds here, courtesy of Jake Marshall and Shelly Mann. This is from the album Sounds. Here's the Girls of Sao Paulo.

0: Antonio Adolfo. That song is called Dia de Paz. Irby Green ahead of that with a wonderful version of On Green Dolphin Street. And we started that set off with Jake Marshall and Shelly Mann, the girls of Sao Paulo. Hope you're having a wonderful weekend out there, and thanks for hanging out.
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0: 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Jazz Without Boundaries, also 88.5 in Lincoln City and 91.7 FM in Burns. I've got time for one more song here. What a joy and pleasure it is to soundtrack your weekend afternoons for you. I'm here every weekend from 12 to 2 p.m., so come hang with me next weekend as well. I'll be so down for that. Don't touch that dial though, because Derek Smith coming up next, he's going to take you on a journey for the next 4 hours with his show, A Needle Drop. So keep it dialed, KMHD. All right, going to close the show with a beautiful tune here, courtesy of Ike Quebec from the album Blue and Sentimental. Here's Blues for Charlie. Have a wonderful rest of your Sunday. Take care out there, and let's hang next weekend. Okay, cool. See you then. Bye.

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3: 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This is DJ Derek, and it is time for the needle drop. Alrighty. Hello, happy Sunday. Happy Labor Day weekend. Thank you, Nicole, for wonderful sounds from songs from Cloud9. Well, it's a month supreme. How about we hear some John Coltrane? That sounds about right. We're going to hear the new Miles Davis Quintet to begin 4 hours, our journey together. 4 hours of wax, of records, and time to do a little supposing featuring John Coltrane as part of Miles' first great quintet.

Just a little Sunday wheeling and dealing here on the Needle Drop. KMHG Jazz Radio. It's a month supreme, and we began the program honoring and enjoying the heck out of some John Coltrane. His 100th birthday this September 23rd. We're celebrating on the airwaves and out in the community. Head to the website under live events. See all the great happenings concerning John Coltrane. This one, Wheelin' and Dealin', recorded September 20th, 1957. And that is Mal Waldron on piano. This one called Robin's Nest. It was actually written in honor of a famed DJ of the day in the 40s, Fred Robbins. And it was an Illinois Jacquet number that caught on. Miles Davis and his quintet, their first outing in the studio, Miles. We heard Supposin', and of course John Coltrane, an integral part of that legendary outfit. Well, coming up, we're going to drop into a bucket of blues and hear Larry Young, early sounds from the great organist, doing a little testifying on a Sunday on KMHD.

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What a gorgeous groove. Straight out of Helsinki, Finland, it's Ernie Hawks and the Soul Investigators, a record that dropped back in 2018, Scorpio Man, this one called Street of Tears. It's the Needle Drop on KMHT. We did a little testifying with the Larry Young Trio, recording for Prestige's new jazz imprint. So bluesy and rich with feeling. Well, let's keep to the Finnish environs, and we're going to now hear from the Isle of Wight, Greg Fope, who is restlessly curious, always collaborating with different artists, Greece, the UK. But he had connected with the Finnish rhythm section, Aleksi Heinola and Timu Åkerblom, and he wanted to go back to Scandinavia. And so it occurred. Jazz Aggression Records hosted and organized a session so that he could connect with the local scene, and he found musical kinship with saxophonist Iiro Koivistoinen. So let's hear the fruits of their partnership, and a good one for such a blustery, rainy Labor Day Sunday. It's time to ride the breeze. Greg Fote and Iiro Koivistoinen from the album Feathers. A gentle glide on the Needle Drop. KMHD.

KMHT Jazz Radio. The power of feeling. How about that? That is, I think, one of the many reasons we love this music so much, to hear that emotion delivered so potently and poignantly to us in the moment. From 1974, Oliver Sane on the saxophone from the album Bus Stop. That one called Nighttime, here on the Needle Drop. Greg Fote and Iiro Koivistoinen collaborated from 2022, gave us Riding the Breeze from the album Feathers. Well, we got enough time to get another Coltrane groove into the first hour of the program. It is a month supreme, celebrating the legacy and 100 years of John Coltrane on the airwaves and out in the community. Head to the website, kmhd.org. You can check out all of the wonderful events, a couple of them taking place next week, in fact. Check out live events. Well, it was a big deal when this record dropped in 2018. It had been over 50 years since new music had been discovered by John Coltrane, and when Both Directions at Once was released, the Lost Album, I remember the hair standing up on the back of my neck. I got the chills. I was so excited. And since then, a number of other recordings have surfaced, but it doesn't diminish the potency and the power to hear this music unheralded for a half century. And we're now going to hear what was recorded on March 6, 1963 by Rudy Van Gelder, Coltrane's first, his great quartet, McCoy Tyner on piano, Jimmy Garrison on the bass, Elvin Jones on drums. And this one was thought to be lost, but Naima Coltrane, her family found John Coltrane's reference tapes, and that is why we have this record now. This is an untitled original, 11386, by the great John Coltrane, taking us both directions at once. And it sounds like this on the Needle Drop.

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0: tuned to Portland's Jazz Radio, KMHT Gresham, celebrating Jazz Without Boundaries, partnership between Mount Hood Community College, OPB, and you. We ended the first hour of the program on this September 6th, Labor Day Sunday, with an untitled original by John Coltrane. In his own handwriting on the box, he'd written Triangle and Sunship, so maybe it was one of those. My name's Derek. This is Marquis Hill, I Believe in Love, and there's some beautiful words about to be spoken. We're going to head to Poland up next with Omasta's What's the Point? And then the Lewis Hayes Group paying tribute to the Little Sunflower.
1: I think love is actually passion. I think when we experience passion, whether it's towards another person or the passion you feel when you are, some people feel passion when they're dancing, when they're creating a work of art, when they are hearing a very good song. I think that energy is loving energy. I think it's the energy behind all creation. I really believe that love is period. And all suffering is the absence of love. I think love is the vibration holding the entire universe together. I think it's behind creation. I think it's natural. I think when we don't block it, it just is. Mm-hmm. It's our being. It's you beyond your ego. It just is. And everything else that we put on top of it actually blocks that love away. Mm-hmm. I don't think you can make love. I just think it is. It's energy. It's the highest form of energy when you're in love with a person or when

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And may they see their mothers and fathers grow old. And may their children see them grow old. To the children of South Africa, sunflowers of nature.

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Happy Sunday. About 23 minutes past 3, and we're listening to a masterclass in jazz samples care of producer Mumbles. He worked with AC Alone, A Book of Human Language, the original LP, but this is the instrumental on Wax. And on this record, Mumbles samples so many jazz records. Larry Coryell, Gabor Szabo, Herbie Hancock, Ray Bryant, David Axelrod, and of course he samples John Coltrane as well. We just heard Freddie Hubbard. What an auspicious debut, the young trumpeter recording as a leader for Blue Note Records, fittingly titled Open Sesame. We heard ballad work at its finest, but beautiful. Speaking of beautiful, Lewis Hayes Group, spiritual jazz opus, Variety is the Spice. We heard Little Sunflower, of course, written by Freddie Hubbard, and the vocals written and contributed by the one, the only, the legend, Leon Thomas. Out of Krakow, Poland, Omasta gave us What's the Point? Jazz Report from the Hood, record that dropped in 2025. All right, let's hear some sweet sounds that were recorded on the West Coast, but inspired by an East Coast session. We're going to hear Sarah Vaughan get a little sassy on this Sunday. Sarah plus two. She recorded a record called After Hours, and it was Mondell Lowe on guitar, George Duvivier on bass, recorded in the Big Apple, and it was quite successful for her. So she followed it up, headed out west, connected with Barney Kessel's guitar, Joe Comfort on bass, Sarah plus two. And we're going to hear I Understand. Well, I hope you're picking up what I'm putting down. I hope you're enjoying the records, and I hope, most importantly, you're having a fantastic day. Labor Day weekend, I hope you're enjoying this misty Sunday in late summer.

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Thank you. 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

Listening to Records with me. My name's Derek. It's the Needle Drop. 40 minutes past 3 on this 6th of September, Labor Day weekend. Happy Sunday to you, my friend. Right now, we're in the midst of one of this music lover's favorite records from 2020 out of France, Laurent Bardin and Tigre de Douce's Love is Everywhere. Yeah, it is, isn't it? I hope you're feeling some love today. I love that you're out there listening, getting into whatever you're getting into. I hope you're having a relaxing day, though. This one's called Insolente. Such an excellent use of the organ for color throughout the record. We heard Thad Jones before this, recorded on Christmas Eve, 1956. A late 50s masterpiece from the great trumpeter Mad Thad. The album, we heard Birdsong, and we heard the sweet toned voice of Sarah Vaughan, I Understand, from Sarah Plus Two. Well, if you understand how public radio works, you know that members keep the station going strong and keep this music available to anyone and everyone anytime they need it. 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Takes a few moments of your time, and you'll be supporting the dynamic programming that you love. So thanks for considering. You can also check out all the details about A Month Supreme, our ongoing celebration of the 100th year of John Coltrane, born September 23rd, 1926. Lots of events. Check them out. Well, up next, we're going to hear from Kruder and Dorfmeister. They're coming to town. They're going to be at the Crystal Ballroom on September 27th, celebrating their legendary DJ Kicks project. We're going to kick it with them, Sound of Definition, some down-tempo vibes for your Sunday. And Coltrane on the way, more John Coltrane on the Needle Drop.

Sometimes all you can do is just let your jaw hang loose and go, wow. John Coltrane, recorded in summer 1958 by Rudy Van Gelder. Don't Take Your Love From Me. From the album Standard, Coltrane, rounding out the

Lots of Coltrane on the airwaves. Check out the website for all the details of the upcoming events peppered throughout September. Gosh, it feels good to play John Coltrane for you. I hope you're enjoying it. Happy Sunday. We just heard Kruder and Dorfmeister as well. Definition from their breakout affair, G-Stoned. They're going to be taking the stage at the Crystal Ballroom September 27th. Guess that's just 3 weeks from today. Well, here we are about to hit 4 o'clock, and you are listening to Library Music on Portland's Jazz Radio, KMHD Gresham. We're celebrating Jazz Without Boundaries, partnership between Mount Hood Community College, OPB, and you, most importantly. Hello, you. How you living? Remember to drink water. I keep forgetting to do that, so it's my PSA for you. We've been doing a series on the website that's kind of a PSA. If you like to support local businesses and you like to celebrate vinyl and the history of this music and a way to connect to it even deeper by buying records and listening to them on your own, Record Store Rundown. And the latest shop is Little Axe, smack dab in the middle of the Hollywood District. That's up and at them on the website. You can take a tour with Bree, hear from Jed, one of the owners. And Jed and Warren put together a great creative record. So up next, just in time for a month supreme, we're going to hear from the Yosuke Yamashita Trio. Beautiful sounds from late spring 1980. Yosuke Yamashita on keys, Katsuo Kuninaka on the bass, and Shota Koyama on drums. The album called A Tribute to Mal Waldron. So we're going to hear Soul Eyes. Or Train's Soul Eyes, as it is noted on the back of the LP, but John Coltrane did a beautiful rendition of that particular composition in 1962. That's up next on the Needle Drop, KMHD.

Alan Parker here on The Needle Drop, working for the DeWolf Music Library Company. And a good one for this time of year. Days are getting shorter. Rain, cooler temperatures, although it's supposed to warm back up, as it always does. A little fake out, and then the sun comes back. But this one called Blue Shadow. And you know this one's been sampled about a dozen times. So moody and evocative. Speaking of, we heard similar evocative sounds out of Japan. Kifu Mitsuhashi and Kiyoshi Yamaya gave us Ballads of the Village on the Shakuhachi. Brilliant sounds from that traditional Japanese flute. Hope you're enjoying the program thus far. It's about 4:19 on this Labor Day weekend. And it was Japanese sounds to start the entire hour. We also heard from Megalopolis, Serenade to Dimly Lit Streets, and Yosuke Yamashita Trio paying tribute to Mal Waldron and John Coltrane with Train's Soul Eyes. Let's hear Astro Gilberto, but not the original version. We're going to hear a remix, and one of those remixes that is quite solid on its own. Thievery Corporation at the tiller. So we'll hear their remix of Astro Gilberto, Who Needs Forever. Then we'll follow up with something from The Richest Man in Babylon from Thievery Corporation. They're in town. They're going to be here on September 15th at the Crystal Ballroom. A double shot of down-tempo goodness to relax together on a Sunday. KMHD.

groove straight out of Jamaica on the vibes. Lenny Hibbert from the album Creation. Rosalind, I think one of my favorite instrumental jams out of Jamaica of all time. It's reggae, it's jazz, it is transcendent. I hope you're enjoying it. Hope you're having a great day. Happy Sunday, happy Liberty Weekend. Thanks for tuning in. It's the Needle Drop. It's KMHD. Heard some Brazilian greatness. Jorge Ben gave us Lalari Olala from 1965. We heard Walt Wanderley with Capoeira from the album When It Was Done, 1968. Lorinda Almeida and Bud Shank kicking it Nocturno. And a double shot of Thievery Corporation, who are coming to town, going to be at the Crystal Ballroom September 15th. We heard Resolution and their remix of Astro Gilberto. Her amazing vocals on Who Needs Forever. Well, forever, we don't have that. In fact, summer slipping away, headed into autumn. So here's a poem to take us to Coltrane's sound, the sound of Equinox, one of, I think, his greatest compositions from Coltrane's sound. You're going to hear that. Before I read the poem, at the time he was changing jazz, his sheets of sound, challenging listeners and critics alike. There's a lot of talk about him being angry and a lot of questions about, what are you trying to do? And his answer, the main thing a musician would like to do is to give a picture to the listener of the many wonderful things he knows of and senses in the universe. I think he did just that. It's the sound of Equinox. Here's that poem. I have a plum tree in my yard, and we're so lucky to have all the plums here in the Northwest. William Carlos Williams ruminated once upon it. This is just to say, I have eaten the plums that were in the icebox, and which you were probably saving for breakfast. Forgive me. They were delicious. So sweet and so cold. Like the autumn wind in late summer. Coltrane taking us closer to the equinox.